ago, this song was made popular by a group called the Dave Brubeck Quartet. We tried to bring it back a couple of years ago, and we got such a nice response, we decided to keep it in our repertoire. And here we are 2 years later.

to be me. You'd see, you'd agree, everybody should be free, 'cause if we ain't, we're murderous.

with a lot of feeling. Oh, in his hands, and his name was Jimi Hendrix, yeah. Jimi Hendrix, oh, was his name.